Water dissolving and water removing. 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Under the water, carry the water. Water. Remove the water at the bottom of the ocean. Water dissolving and water removing.

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Same as it ever was, the same as it ever was. Same as it ever was, same as it ever was. Same as it ever was, same as it ever was.

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1: Stay for just a while. Stay and let me look at you. It's been so long, I hardly knew you.

0: Cause I gotta have faith. Ooh, I gotta have faith. Because I gotta have faith, faith, faith. I gotta have faith, faith, faith.
1: Tu música es universal. 88.1.